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1: Received. Received.

0: 3, 4, Paul 30, the building's secure. Was the alarm company able to get a hold of anybody?
1: Negative. It's on Leanne Miller, date of birth, 1967-0306. Driver's showing license expiration, 2027, corrective lenses.
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0: 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Cross Street is between Creek Street Northeast and Tranquility Lane Southeast.
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4: 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I checked the lot, every lot, and our lot. 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
1: 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Engine 21, confirming en route to 103rd Ave. Sam
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1: Gracie.
0: 9 copies. I'll be back out with 39.

0: 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We're clear UTL, but I left some call notes for contact info for OPD.
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1: 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She is in the lobby.
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0: 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Cross Street is between Martin Way and Willow Road Northeast.
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3: 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He entered into loss against the IC. 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
0: 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It's Robert 46, and we'll take 382.
1: 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Medic 2, your patient is an 84-year-old female, conscious, breathing disability, complaining of chest pain.
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0: 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Great, 2 Robert, 46.
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2: 3, they're separate. And they're emailing 2.
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1: 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Can you send me the next? Definitely. Two Frank 21, good.
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1: Good.
0: And just for info reference, your current request, I just got a call for a language line that occurred 5 ago at Martin and Gerald with the same similar plea.
1: Copy.
0: And it looks like it's the same color.
1: Okay, you can like them. Is that RP1 the call?
0: Affirm. And it's going to be the same RP, and they're still requesting a call.
1: Roger.
0: 2033.
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1: 1736. Showing an OPD only on a Jacob Moore, middle SSN Sam. Date of birth 1994-01-27. Be a white male, 6'1", 165. Hazel and brown for FTA third. Amount on bail is 1,000. Also has a Tumwater misdemeanor for FTA theft 3, amount on bail 1,000. Also showing a Yelm misdemeanor for DWLS 3rd, amount on bail 1,000. Drivers is showing suspender revoked 3rd. 37. I'm running your second now.

0: 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Cross Street is between 22nd Avenue Southeast and Woodfield Loop Southeast.
1: Rivers is showing suspended revoked third. Expiration 2026, 8-2026, financial responsibility.
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1: Packet number 2219.
0: 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Could you also add Kevin's DOL photo?
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3: 22.
1: 6, call 10 and 22, the district office is calling in a male in a blue beanie, a black t-shirt, and tan cargo pants. He's got two bags, and he's just yelling at no one across the street from the address.

0: consultant, I copy. Going to be Sean Ray Bellman. If you could attach his local.
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0: 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And this is clear to report.
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1: 19 copies. He's been made aware. He can pick up this stuff tomorrow and clear our results.
0: Copy.
2: Complaining of chest pain, 5 out of 10 pain, is reproducible upon pressure on the center of the chest. Started 4 days ago, increasingly getting worse with shortness of breath, respiratory rates right around 28. We do have our own non-rebreather. Pulse ox upon arrival was at 80, currently at 86 on a non-rebreather at 6 liters. Did take a nitro prior to our arrival, approximately 535, with no relief. Does have pretty extensive heart history, including a 10 cents and a TAVR on March 12th, and then currently dealing with an infection of UTI as well. No aspirin on board yet, and waiting on your arrival.
1: Sir, to receive, received all, just turn up that NRV to 15 liters, please, and we'll see you inside.
2: Copy, 15 liters.
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0: South Servicemen Radio. Sorry, did you mean this call the custodial interference or the one off of 33rd?
1: I wanted the one on handling for notes.
0: Copy, you're on it.
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0: Thank you. Then returns on a 2013 Chevrolet Camaro Coupe with zero information. 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
3: .34 Medic 6, your patient is a 26-year-old female, conscious, breathing labored, in a blue Kia Sentra. She is complaining of an allergic reaction. Her throat is swelling. She's allergic to dairy. She has her hazard lights on, and she is between Chevron and the towing business.

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1: Perfect. 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
0: Two point one back.
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4: 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He's not there.

0: 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At 17,100 State Route 507. Cross Street is between Walmart Boulevard Southeast and Old McKenna Road Southeast.
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0: 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Cross Street is between 68th Avenue Northwest and 70th Avenue Northwest.
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1: Manhattan Raptor, Cooper Point Road, Northwest. Your patient's a 40-year-old male. He's unconscious after falling off of his bike. This has now been downgraded to VLS. Patient is now up and conscious.
0: Medic 10.
1: Medic 10, go ahead.
0: Just confirming we were downgraded to VLS.
1: Affirm. Patient's now conscious.
0: I can receive you, Chelsea, of course.
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3: Creek 106, Boy William Young, 1604.
1: 1801, bring 818. This originally came into Yellow, we transferred it to state because they were heading out of town. Boy William Mary, 2159. They've got a trooper en route. They do have an extended UTA. They're coming from I-5. Report of a female aggressor beating on a male driver.
4: Proceed. Your RP has their location right now.
0: Okay, copy. I'll be leaving downtown shortly.
1: Adam 142, Robert 46. It's going to be at 2925 Harrison Ave, Northwest, at the Target. Will be a female putting things in her purse. White female, approximately 50 years of age, brown hair. Unless you're wearing black pants, carrying a maroon purse. It's currently in the section where the pillows are located. Are you going to boost the access?
0: 149, copy.
1: Gotcha.
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0: The attempt at contact from earlier is fine. Sally's, if you want. Otherwise, I'll take it.
1: If you don't want to leave now, you can take it. We're going to try and go to the paperwork.
0: Copy. Thank you, Boy. Thank you. You put me on an attempt to contact at Sally's and cross-reference my attempt to contact from earlier.

0: Morning, I'll get back to cover.
1: Received. And two boys, 33, confirming the one off Pacific or Harrison?
0: It's Floyd and Quam, my loss from earlier.
1: Copy that. I'm showing two Sally's, one off of Pacific, one off of Harrison. Just need to know which one you're at.
0: Fifth and Plum. Salvation Army, not the beauty supply.
1: Received. Edward 51-1806.

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Hi, Amiga. My follow-up, hold on. So you closed out with an arrest before the original case number. All right, see.

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Truck 01, Station 03, BLS Yellow Response. 4520, Henderson Boulevard Southeast, Number C, 107. Cross Street is between Orchard Lane Southeast and Yelm Highway Southeast.

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3: Yeah, just updating. We've got two patients.
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AMR, BLS Yellow Response. 4520, Henderson Boulevard Southeast, number C, 107. Cross Street is between Orchard Lane Southeast and Yonge Highway Southeast.

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1: Copy. Units around Indian Summer and Meridian look like the female's unconscious. She is breathing, approximately 30 years old. No other vehicle involved. She slid out on the corner.

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0: 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RPs are reporting there is a rider down to single vehicle, female rider unconscious, and she is breathing. 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Conscious.

0: 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Cross Street is between Northcraft Road Southeast and Cole Street Southeast.
1: Apple 133 is not doing it in summer.
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Cross Street is between Kenyon Street Northwest and Cooper Point Road Northwest.

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1: 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And down to in Mac 10, patient's a 52-year-old female. She's unconscious, breathing normally. RP did describe breathing as snoring, but said that that was normal for her. She's not responsive to verbal or touch.
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0: 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At 12,819 Yonge Highway Southeast. Cross Street is between Red Wind Drive Southeast and Billy Franks Jr. Boulevard Southeast.
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2: Read you back.
0: 7748, there is a subject that's following the RP. He has blood all over his hands.
1: Seven seven, I'll be cut.
0: 77.
2: Sam 8 from 81.
0: Sam 8. And from Ross Meridian Park, just for information, the RP is armed with a firearm. Subjects described as a white male, lastly wearing a light blue shirt, black shorts, and he has blood all over his hands and has 29 on the front of his shirt.
3: Receive. Engine 41 will continue en route. Brick tender 41, you can stand up.
2: Tender 41 received. Tender 41 standing down.
0: Throughout the Meridian Park, the subject was at the bus stop on Willamette, and he's now running across the street, and he's trying to wave the bus down.
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2: Come here, truck 31. 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
0: Good, thank you.
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0: 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And I'm in the area. That's a hard thing.
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4: 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At 12,819 Round Highway Southeast. Cross Street is between Red Wind Drive Southeast and Billy Frank Jr. Boulevard Southeast.
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3: 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Can you and Sam 8 go to that location and contact Mail? Just make sure everything's okay.
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2: 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Cross Street is between Boxwood Court Southeast and Port Orford Boulevard Southeast.

0: 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At 12,819 Yom Highway Southeast. 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
3: I had a suspicious earlier today involving a male named Jesse. That's going to be the subject for this current call.
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1: First time I took for you.
4: And UPCS oxycodone. Also, she's a felon for possession of narcotics inside a state institution and an unlawful possession of a firearm second. Her driving status, ID only, and she's got multiple non-extraditable misdemeanors, one from Tukwila, Gig Harbor, Puyallup, also.
2: Tender 64 en route.
1: Tender 61. Thank you.
4: 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It's not in WASC NCIC. I'm happy to call them to try to confirm. And early is no wants, ID only.
3: Receive. 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
4: Affirm.
0: Rush 64, brush fire non-threatening. 6424, Waldrick Road Southeast. Cross Street is between Chehalis Western Trail Southeast and 66 Lane Southeast.

0: 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Cross Street is between Chehalis Western Trail Southeast and 66 Lane Southeast.
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0: 24-minute ETA. The warrant out of the county is not valid. It's an oversight. It was left in local.
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0: 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At 12,819 Yonge Highway Southeast. Cross Street is between Red Wind Drive Southeast and Billy Frank Jr. Boulevard Southeast.
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0: We're on scene at the address. We do have some slow-moving white grayish smoke behind the tree line. We'll be attempting to locate access for it.
2: Tail southeast and 66 lane southeast.
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3: Cross to Layman. I believe it's Lincoln, Edward, Henry, Mary, Adam, Nora, person Abigail. Can you see if we have a local address for a welfare check?
1: That's the second name that's 77 added to the call.
2: 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Cross Street is between Vanville Road Southeast and Berkland Street Southeast.
4: Abigail lived there. 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
0: 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Respiratory rate of 12, 10, 99%. Pulse of 103, blood glucose of 96. And one dose of Narcan was just administered.
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4: 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Cross Street is between Kenyon Street Northwest and Cooper Point Road Southwest.
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1: 3 Unit 6.
0: Unit 6, I'll be in route.
1: Thank you, Unit 6. They're on scene, over.
2: Okay.

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0: I've got a final confirmation that this is Orca permitted. Total count is 8 slash piles. 5 ended up getting re-involved and started spreading about 100 feet into the green. Not spreading, no exposures or threatening buildings at this time.
1: Copy. 8 slash piles, 5 reignited, nothing threatened. Nitro 6.

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0: 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Copy, starting mileage.
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0: 829.
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0: 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Yeah, before 1-1. Last, Victor, Adam, Lincoln, Edward, Nora, Charles, Ida, Adam, Gustav, Antonio, Little E, David, 1979-05-13.
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2: 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Cross Street is between 6th Avenue Southeast and 7th Avenue Southeast.

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At 6110 Pacific Avenue Southeast, number 122. Cross Street is between Ullery Street Southeast and Carpenter Road Southeast.

0: 24 showing no one's on Antonio Valencia, middle Diaz and David. David, 1979-0513. Driver's is showing suspended, revoked, third. Expiration, 2027. I am showing him as a respondent in a Lacey anti-harassment order. Protective party is a Steven Geiger.
1: Copy.
0: 1910.
1: Sure, copy, thank you.
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0: Capital Engine 24.
1: 24?
0: Yeah, ALS upgrade for just hit an abdomen secondary to a trauma. It'll be with 841 rendezvous.
1: Received. And do we have a rendezvous point yet?
0: Just depends on which medic route I get.
1: Well, the CAD has 5 up, so they're going to be coming from Tumwater.
0: Copy. 841 will be transporting to St. Pete's. Hopefully we'll be able to rendezvous with somebody along the way for a...
1: Copy. If they're going to go north on Old 99, maybe we can meet them at Walter.
0: Negative, because we're coming out of Yelm. So they'd be 507, 510.
1: Obviously.
2: Fire Ops 2, ALS response. 16306, 107th Court Southeast. Cross Street is between Vansil Road Southeast and Berkland Street Southeast.

0: 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Cross Street is between Inn and College Street Southeast. Stage?
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1: The ECO is clear, returning. 841 will have patient to St. Peter's.
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5: Yeah, go ahead.
4: We just cleared from St. Pete's. We can take that call.
5: Okay, thank you.
4: Capital 833.
2: 833, standby just one.
0: Yellow response. 4506, 17th Avenue Southeast. Cross Street is between Emma and College Street Southeast.
6: We will be leaving from St. Peter's, hoping to rendezvous with 841 somewhere on 510.
2: Received, thank you. Medic 5, you can stand down.
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0: 10,200 block, SR 507, male and female.
1: Received. North 9th Avenue. Law enforcement's on scene of an accident. One patient, 41-year-old female, conscious, breathing normally, complaining of shoulder pain.
2: They should be yes, but also.
0: Go ahead.
2: I'm showing medic 3 clearing the casino right now on 510. I'm not so sure they're probably going to be closer.
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1: Go ahead.
3: I'm clear. When the transport's complete, it's going to be closed with an arrest.
1: Received.
2: Hold on them, see if they can't do a meet with you at the casino right there.
4: Copy. We'll do our rendezvous at the Red Wing Casino.
1: You see me.
2: With 841 transporting from Yelm for an ALS abdominal injury, I believe secondary to trauma. They're at long 510. They would meet you at the casino if you could stand by right there.
5: Okay, we're still on our call right now.
2: All right, we showed you returning. Sorry.
5: No worries. Medic 3 is en route. 841 for medic 2.
4: Go for 841.
5: Be advised, we're just now clearing St. Peter's Hospital. If you can go ahead with a short report.
4: Copy. I'm here with a 74-year-old male who had a ground level fall while ambulating outside, landed on his abdomen on pavement. His abdomen is now acutely tender, distended and rigid in all quadrants. His vital signs at this time are blood pressure of 178 over 86, pulse of 104, respirations of 30, SpO2 of 98% on room air, blood glucose of 444, temperature of 97.6. I haven't found any other significant injuries, just some bruising on his flank. No loss of consciousness, no blood thinners. Is there anything else you want to know?
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7: Receive. T2's on scene. Two cars. Wheels down. Non-blocking. We'll be out checking for injuries and have Irving come in.
1: Copy, two wheels. Correction, two cars, wheels down, non-blocking. Engine T2 will have command at 1921.
0: Capital Olympic 5 has arrived on scene.
1: Olympic 5.
0: Will you put me on a follow-up at the United Churches of Olympia and cross-reference case number, I believe it's 2776?
1: Yes, sir.
0: Great. It's 2 Robert 46. Can you check a trip permit number?
7: Garage, yes.
4: Understood. We'll meet you there.
0: Are you able to check a trip permit number?
1: Six Paul 22.
8: Yelm Ave in Longmire with Boy Queen David 3701.
1: 1923. Go ahead.
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0: Engine 34, Stage 31, smoke investigation. At 7225 Martin Way East. Ross Street is between Neal Street Northeast and Hensley Street Northeast.
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1: Capital, truck 31.
2: Truck 31, go ahead.
1: Yeah, we were able to downgrade that call to BLS, and Olympic is going to take 1 to St. Pete's, and we're available for that 31 smoke investigation stand down 34.
2: Engine 34 can stand down, truck 31 to handle at 1926.
3: Right back.
4: 3154. FTA DUI, amount on bail 1560.
5: Received physicals match, go pick a photo, please. Also.
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0: Capital, Irving, come in. Command's terminated, T2's been returning, one patient, treat release.
1: Perfect.
2: To Robert, 46. Making case number for criminal traffic, and I'm code 15.
1: Received, and I just attached that photo for you.
2: Received.
1: And your case number is 2788.
2: Thank you.
1: 1928.

0: 999. Subjects in a white hat and blue shirt yelling at cars. Singer report.
1: Six. 27.
2: 26 and 27, the female saying the male pushed her down. We're still taking further.

0: County Boy, disorderly at Winco.
1: Okay.
0: 39, it's a single report.

0: Capital 93.
1: Yeah.
2: Great.
0: We're going to be clearing service patient BLS with 841.
2: That's very clear, attorney. Hello?
0: Capital, truck 31's in the area.
2: Truck 31. Two Robert 46, no return on that bin.
1: In the call notes, does it look like Target was the last location they tried the card?
2: Per my partner, yes.
1: Five-four, thank you. I'll search the area for the suspect.
2: Where is it?
3: Service, good night.
2: One Paul, 105, good night, 1930.
0: Adam 103, same traffic, good night.
2: Good night, 1930.
4: Sorry, again, from call 36. Roadway is clear. This will be clear resolved. All units to the domestic.
2: Here's it.
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4: San Francisco, copy. If we could have a county unit check that out, also arriving on scene.
0: Arriving at San Jose.
1: Hello, 51.
6: San 544.
4: 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I'll be out with Tyrone.
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7: River 47 does come back to a gray 2008 Chevy Equinox.
3: Receive, thank you. 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
2: Looks like it's going to be a gray Honda Civic Accord with Oregon plate. 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
2: 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It's possibly obstructed. It may not be a good plate.

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0: Well, yeah, there's something in a suspicious circuit line in apartment 620 Fieldson Drive Southwest, number 202. Yeah, someone has a ladder up to the window of RP's apartment and has been there for like 10 minutes.
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0: 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The male is being disorderly at Southside Behavioral Health. Currently, he's not admitted there.
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0: 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Could you see if you can run the mail?
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4: Unit 17-1, engine 21, your patient is a 39-year-old male, conscious, breathing normally, fell, and his bone is almost sticking out of the skin.

0: 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Can you copy the description?
1: Fine.
0: 22-year-old black male, dark hair, afro, with a beard, gray shirt, gray pants, with a white sweater draped over him.
1: I copy a black male, 22 years old, dark hair, and an afro, a beard, gray t-shirt, gray pants, white sweater draped over him.
2: Go ahead.
1: Affirm, in the beginning of the call, the female half was giggling and said that she called the wrong number, and when the call receiver asked if she was having an emergency, that's whenever she responded with her baby daddy just pushed her down.
2: Copy, thank you.
1: You're welcome. Thank you, thank you.

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0: If you could continue, he's just standing at the front doors, and he was verbally aggressive.
1: Okay, I'm coming from south end.
2: I'm south, taking a disturbance at Harbor Freight Tools, 1000 Cooper Point Road Southwest. There's a male on a bike carrying a baton and a taser, threatening and yelling at another guy.
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2: Good.
3: You can send me next Monday morning.
2: Good morning. And I just need the number to put on the alarm. County handled it for us. The taxi, I'm going to refer it over to them.
4: Yes, 714 will be at 03.
2: 14 out 03. One male is hiding in the bushes behind the store. The male that was on his bike is circling the parking lot.
3: 14 46, do you need me there instead?
4: I'll advise. I'm 10-4 now.
3: Where is it? 46, I'm on scene at Harbor Freight.

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1: How are you? It's information pending on non-anon that are pulled over into the Domino's parking lot at Cleveland and North that are now verbal.
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1: Are you safe? The female driver in the gray Hyundai, Charles Victor Victor, 1004, is getting verbal with the other vehicle involved, the black Jetta, Charles William Henry, 8484, calling party cell witness. Ready for full 36 more as well? 36.
2: 46.
1: Go ahead.
2: Male active disturbance, male on the mic left. I'll be with one on the north side of Harbor Freight.
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Truck 31, BLS yellow response. 5716, 7th Avenue Southeast. Cross Street is between Bogart Street Southeast and Lacey Street Southeast.

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Cross Street is between Division Street Southwest and Bates Street Southwest.

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1: 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We see Sergeant for a follow-up 25. 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

0: Ahí sí, porque Henry Clarfon hizo. 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

0: Columbia North, taking a robbery at Target, 2925 Harrison Avenue Northwest. Heard as a suspicious person in the store, but now Murphy said that the male shoved her out the door with alcohol in his hands.
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1: 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Young units for a suspicious circumstance, possible domestic 98.
4: 6-4-20.
1: 6-4-20, the caller reports a female outside arguing with someone in a vehicle. The vehicle is driving back and forth on the street very rapidly, and the female is pacing back and forth. It's a white GMC plate, black female, large build, and a red beanie, and pajama pants.
4: Thank you.

Yes, Route 298. Now the female is actually the driver of the white GMC with unknown plate, and the male is the one that's pacing around outside. He's described as a black male with a heavy build in a black sweater.

0: 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I'll take a second routine. 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
0: 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And we just have an open line.
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2: 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I'm right down the road. Passing Desmond.
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4: Tender 6-1, people clear. We've got fire slowing down due to the unit time. Thanks.
5: Anytime. 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
4: 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UTL, also.
1: Clear also.
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0: 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Cross Street is between Old Military Road Southeast and State Route 507.
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1: Go ahead.
2: We're available to take the Mole Street call. However, we will be delayed as we just cleared St. Peter's.
1: Eight 412 took it. 841, do you still want it?
2: Yeah, you can go 841 alongside 8412.

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0: 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At 15736 Wall Street, healthy.
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1: 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Cross Street is between N and 52nd Avenue Southeast.
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0: 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Which one would you like?
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0: 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Just confirming your wind route with 833 over to Madison Heights. 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

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Cross Street is between 25th Avenue Northwest and French Road Northwest.

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0: 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Cross Street is between N and 52nd Avenue Southeast.
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At 605 Woodland Square Loop Southeast. Cross Street is between 7th Avenue Southeast and 7th Avenue Southeast.

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1: Okay.
0: Charles Robert Sam, 6730.
1: And number two?
0: Charles Tom Edwards, 5143.
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At 605 Woodland Square Loop Southeast. Cross Street is between 7th Avenue Southeast and 7th Avenue Southeast.

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1: I'm ready, go ahead.
0: Got a 79-year-old female. She's complained of epic gastric pain. She's got some dark black stool. Blood pressure of 52 over PAL, heart rate of 160. We've got her laid down right now. 6 liters of the nasal cannula. She's still conscious and breathing. Was last in the hospital a week ago for ulcers.
1: No, that's a good copy. We'll be there in about 5 minutes.
0: Probably about 5 minutes.

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At 605 Woodland Square, move southeast. Cross Street is between 7th Avenue Southeast and 7th Avenue Southeast.

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1: Perfect. I'm sorry, you stayed 900 block of College Street in south, northeast, or southeast? Southeast.
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5: 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Cross Street is between 178th Avenue Southwest and 180th Way Southwest.

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1: Chris?
0: Yeah, 9 out with 3-9 of the resident.
1: Copy.
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1: Where is it?
0: Go for 8412.
2: This is Medic 5. 841, if you can get us a transfer code, that would be much appreciated.
3: I already did the threat assessment.
2: Copy that. What did it come out of?
3: 17. I'll call when I get there.
2: Copy.
4: Charles Carr and I'll be in route.
2: Six time.
5: African Surrounds at Campus, Prairie Loop Northeast. The brother got on the line advising that the original RP was going on a tangent.

Medic 14 from 8412, I have your transfer code. Two, nine, two, one. 2921. 2921.

0: pain. Your patient is a 43-year-old female, conscious, breathing normally, complaining of abdominal pain. She thinks it's related to her adrenal problem and has history of hypoglycemia. She'll be wearing a blue sweater and black sweats and waiting in the lobby.
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Cross Street is between Gravelly Beach Road Northwest and Flapjack Point Drive Northwest.

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3: Appreciate it. Thank you, guys. I am 77-year-old male, clutch spinning, normally non-injury lift assist requested out there.
1: Two out of 22, going to be at 2925 Harrison Avenue Northwest, the target. He will be in the asset protection office. Subject is being cooperative so far. It's going to be a juvenile male.
2: 41.
5: Lincoln 4, not yet. I'm working on it. Got two things to do and I'll be on my way.
0: Four 16.
5: Go
0: ahead. I just had the console with 5 for green light.
5: Copy.
0: Sam 10, I just want to make sure you copy that as well. Go again with it. We're good to go.
1: 122.
3: Sam 12, what are the details of the disturbance?
6: 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Cross Street is between Driftwood Road Northwest and Driftwood Road Northwest.
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1: Okay, which unit is en route to the disturbance with 1-4?
0: 2-41.
1: Thank you. County Boy of Pedestrian.
0: 6-7, I'm out of Sky Ridge.
1: Received. Break County Boy of Pedestrian and traffic, likely crisis issue, Royal Oaks and Cottonwood Court. Looks like the female's now out on Stillicum.
0: 69, copy that command.
1: Received.
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0: Two Adam.
1: Two Adam, 2-4.
0: Two Adam, 2-4, go ahead.
1: Just clear the report. Can you put me back on 6-0?
0: Received. Two Adam 1-4, two Adam 4-1, receiving an additional call from a Leanne Rogers, advising she doesn't want to be there anymore and is not injured. Well, Samson.
2: With that traffic complaint going westbound, can you just see if Lacey has someone that can check on that?
0: Receive check, guys.
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4: 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Doesn't think this. There's that one time she's outside the bus stop next to building F at the student residences.
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7: County's requesting a non-priority assist on a traffic complaint at Royal Oaks and Cottonwood.
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7: 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Originally, the caller advised that female appeared to confused, white female 20s, a sleeveless sundress, barefoot, walking by herself. 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
2: I'm free in South Royal Oaks, Cottonwood. Another caller's reporting that a female took her clothing off and threw them at one of the passerbys. 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
2: 2-7, I'll show you now. 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

Ops 4 units for information only. 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
0: Not yet. We're clear with her. And 15, disregard call square, what's clear 10?
1: Ops 1 is clear for 10, resuming normal traffic, 2135.

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0: Engine 81, Station 31, BLS Yellow response. 605, DeVoe Street Northeast. Cross Street is between Martin Way and 8th Avenue Northeast.
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0: 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At 413 Franklin Street Northeast, number A. Cross Street is between Thurston Avenue Northeast and A Avenue Northeast.

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0: 467, I apologize. That information didn't get transferred over. They did clear UTL and they stood down the fire department. They drove off at 2139.
1: Receive. I'll check the area for a second.
0: It looks like the last caller said she was on her feet and she was walking along Steilacoom toward the intersection of Union Mills and Pacific.
1: Okay. Steilacoom is clear from Pacific to Marvin.
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1: Trucker 1, go ahead.
0: We'll be in route. I can't be there short. Can you start to go 12, please?
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0: Come in again, taking that possible DUI at Hawthorne and North Street. Subject left 2 minutes ago, heading towards Safeway in a gray Jeep, Charles Tom Henry 0334. RP says he's drunk and driving is anonymous. RP.
1: 34-36. I'll be in a room. I'll be out of position. Can you let Olympia know?
0: Okay.

0: 812, BLS Yellow Response. 7436, Little Rock Road Southwest. Cross Street is between Summerhill Court Southwest and Murasit Street Southwest.
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1: I'm from Tumwater, sir. Taking a DUI at Hawthorne Place, Southeast and North Street, Southeast. Will be license plate Charles Tom Henry 0334, gray Jeep, for information only at this time, 2149.
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1: Excuse me. Sponsor 9 Radio. We had another report of that car. Looks like it was a teenage male driver, possibly.
2: I don't know, elderly male, but car was pretty dinged up.
1: Received. This is Warrior, taking the Baptist to Credit Rock at 7612 College Street. Subject stole several hundred dollars worth of merchandise left on foot towards Super 8.
2: 6-5.
1: 6-5.

0: my 6'5". 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
1: 6'5", copy.
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0: Schmidt, Joshua P. Paul, 1979-0102 on a white male, 58180 Brenham Lawn. Is that of OPD, property damage and theft?

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1: Right.
0: Trying to catch up in the middle with a dog with a pressure washer, crossing the southbound on-ramp, eastbound Martin Way.
1: Crossing southbound on-ramp, eastbound Martin Way.
0: 3 Charles, right now, I'll be route covered.
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0: I'm out with him. He's just pressure washer, a bike and a dog. He's being cooperative. He's going to bring him back over here to Super 8.
1: My male's not being cooperative. I'm heading back to Super 8. Hey, we're 1-6 received.

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0: Great.
1: King 53, the caller reports somebody with a flashlight in their yard. 5725 Austin Harbor Road, Northeast.
0: King 75 as well.
1: 75. Nancy, go.
2: I'll be over to the briefing.
1: Okay, what's that location?
2: It'll be the Burger King off of Harmony.
1: Copy Burger King.
0: Yeah, please send me, can I get one?
1: Send me.
0: Dr. Parker, common for Sean, Sam Henry, Adam William, Nora. Little people. 1972-0711.
1: Appreciate it.

0: 53 and 75 and 39. I believe the caller just came home and found this person with a flashlight in her yard, and there's a car parked in the middle of the driveway. Said the driveway's long. They've had trouble there before. I do show a prowler from July of 2025 and several alarm calls. I don't have a description yet. Our friend Sean, he has a locals for a trust up order out of Thurston County Sheriff's Office. He's a respondent in a couple of orders named Cephinus, convicted of felony misuse of personal and property trafficking, one forgery. Drivers is not only susceptible 23.
1: Sammy?
0: 23.
1: April. Avenue southeast of Charles Edward Frank 8009. Anyone available can catch up with Azara.
0: I'm sorry, a little slower on the plate. Charles Edward Frank.
1: Charles Edward Frank 8079.
0: Tracy. Tracy. Capital Amor, once they arrived at St. Pete's. 2204.
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2: Customer appropriate. I'll be continuing transport.

0: rank 4977, a 2007 Toyota Matrix that comes back to 400 block of Washington Avenue. Six for 20 also, the caller gave both directions on Yelm Avenue, so I'm not sure if it's inbound or outbound.
1: Received, thank you. Are you sure it's around engine 91 is going to remain in quarters?
0: Received, thank you. A91, this will be the same patient from earlier, 24-year-old female. Believe she's having a panic attack. She's at the same bus stop as earlier.
1: Anyway, thanks.
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0: J-54, 2-Charles-C-3. It looks like this is going to be the same vehicle that Humwater had a DUI for at Hawthorne and North. I'm going to go ahead and cross-reference that for you.
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1: Where you see?
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0: Attach, please.
1: Yes, please.

0: 10:42. Have a good night.
1: Sure, Robert 46. Have a good night.
2: 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From a Sooner Lewis County SL for FTV to bill a third $2,600 bill.
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0: 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Some juveniles that are trying to find a phone that they lost earlier in the day.
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0: Engine 02, medic 10, fire ops 3, ALS response. 516, fire Willow Street Northwest, number 103. Cross Street is between 5th Avenue Northwest and Oshaberry Way Northwest.
1: So there are, we do have fire in route as well.
2: Wait a minute, I'm 27. Is there an ocean unit available to respond as well?
1: 2 Ocean 7.
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0: 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You doing? 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
1: 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An attempt to die. We're still getting further.
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1: 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Took Trazodone and Propanol. 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
2: 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Sorry, Canal. I'm out with 1 mil.
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0: Engine 01, Station 02, small fire. At 950 northbound off-ramp Blackmon Boulevard Southwest. Cross Street is between us Highway 101 North and Black Lake Boulevard Southwest.
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3: Lucky Shots is 211. 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
4: 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Did the RP provide any unit number?
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3: Okay.
5: 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Cross Street is between Elizabeth Street Southeast and Chehalis Western Trail Southeast.
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0: Received 2236. Thank you. Thank you.
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0: 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Both is going to be transporting her to CMC.
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0: 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At 3734 14th Avenue Southeast, number 329. 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
1: Right.

0: Hi, Sapphire. Is this Speed Patrol at your 81?
1: Wait, what do you say again?
0: Assist State Patrol, they're advising they have a caller in the line that's being followed by the ex-girlfriend's current boyfriend, and the State Patrol unit is directing them to head to your 81. They're currently southbound 5 from Miss Wallian and Gray to Freeze.
1: What do you handle?
0: 48. Sounds like State Patrol's also en route to your 81 to meet the RP. We have no description of the suspect vehicle.
1: Copy.
0: 2240.

0: Today's is going to be at the Fleetwood Apartments, 119 7th Avenue Southeast. RP's advising she can hear an alarm going off, unknown what kind.
1: Coming, Lily's.
0: Received. 1060 the history with Chandler is attached. And the caller says they were in the car and there was a physical disturbance between them. Caller's got a fat lip. Thank you very much.
1: Routine. I'm out with one. Being a little uncooperative.
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1: Failure also.
0: Can you send me 933?
1: Hey, firm. Caller, possibly blue shirt, gave the name Catherine Marie Anderson. Caller thinks she's under the influence.
0: 16 to cover.
2: Charles George, 4365.
1: Chris. Catherine Marie, and I have a Catherine E. Edward Anderson in Louisville.
3: Let me see, thank you.
0: 6120, can you tell you?

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1: Go ahead.
0: We circled the area. There's nothing unusual. We're going to be in service returning.

0: I'll be aboard air.
1: If I, can we inquire with state as to what they have coming into the city?
2: Busy, anyone?
0: The crisis system for locate, we just got for state in Franklin. It's being called in by WSP. VA subject driving in a gray Toyota Prius, Charles Tom Young, 8214, John Moore. Surprising he has weapons.
1: With the farmer's market, any more details?
0: Negative, just the ones I gave you.
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0: 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Thank you for being here.

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0: We're out, I believe, at the radio tower. 11243 Morris. Can you look at history there?
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At 6110 Pacific Avenue Southeast, number 356. Cross Street is between Ullery Street Southeast and Carpenter Road Southeast.

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0: 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Lacey Travels area information pending out crisis complaint, Cabras Prairie Loop, Northeast. I'm using Zayden again. However, Dad is now calling in advising Zayden's in a crisis and needs to go to a hospital.
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3: 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MR16. 2, a wreck in the parking lot, and he's stumbling around like he's intoxicated. He'll be in a white Dodge.
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0: 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Cross Street is between 110th Avenue Southeast and Lockers Lane Southeast.
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At 3227 78th Avenue Southeast, number 7. Cross Street is between Rixey Road Southeast and Air Street Southeast.

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0: Be transporting Catherine at County, starting mileage 655.
1: Okay.
2: Seven
1: eight four four. His stepdad's on the way.
2: Copy. We have the actual parents on the route.
0: Was that you, Sinclair?
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for the accident at Jack in the Box is going to be a white Dodge. License plate similar to Charles 160120.

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They're requesting an eval. They're also requesting you meet them at Tractor Supply.

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0: 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Harvey's boyfriend's suicidal. He left on foot from this location a few hours ago and has been drinking. Said he was going to kill himself and jump off a bridge. Information pending at 2321.
1: 1067.
0: 1067.
1: 109, I'll call you back. Where are you, 193? I'm out of Tractor Supply.
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2: Hey, it's Happy Study London Officer. 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
2: Yeah.
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3: Go on, hold him.
1: 44 on scene. The patient left ball force all units clear 23-28. 4-4, where are they? They should be at the residence.

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1: 15.
0: 9 cop.
1: 39.
2: Sixteen, I copy.

0: 1-8,
1: we can clear the air. 1-8, officer is going to be assuming all the traffic at 2331. I restricted at 2331. 32, case number 2229.
2: 71,
1: thank you. And juvenile complaint, Little Rock, Chris. Corporal 36. 27.
2: 27.

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0: Charles Paul Lincoln, 2204.
1: I see.
0: Charles Union Zebra, 7301, that's my home.
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1: Copy, thank you, and we'll be clear with the report.
0: 2336.
2: You have a copy, please.
3: I copy, you're going to be following county to St. Hugh from office arrest.
4: Did you get notified security?
0: 36.

0: 23.4, you just give me that noise disturbance.
1: Three. 6 Paul 10.
2: Yeah, the shell. Charles Lincoln, Nora, 4132.
1: 2337.
3: Yeah, 6120, I'm with him.
1: Received.
0: I didn't turn him back. Will you call? Same people. Let him know he's not cooperative. It's an ICA.
1: Affirmative.

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0: And the plate will be Charles Sam Nora 3688.
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0: copy. Can you show 804 and route?
1: 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Contact law enforcement. Subject, possible diabetic issue in his 40s after an MVA.
0: I'll be in route to check the area.
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0: 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Is this a Tumwater jurisdiction?
1: Yes, sir.
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1: Routine or priority?
0: Routine.
1: Yes, sir.
2: Called Nisqually Towing. I'm not 100% sure if that's the case. Do you mind calling them and seeing if they do have a tow request for this location?
1: Okay.

0: how many units taking the non-credit assist from TCSO. They're on a suspicious vehicle in our jurisdiction.
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0: Sam 6.

0: Cal 23. He did call Nisqually. Robert 40, 23 speaking. County Boya welfare check, Tony's Trailer Court, 6831 Martin Way East.
1: 1 Sam 10.
0: Sam 10, it's a single report of a subject on the ground in the middle of the road. When the caller tried to talk to them from the window, they were lying on their side and didn't respond. It's closest to number 9. Person is not on Martin Way. They're inside the trailer park.
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Cross Street is between Martin Way and 8th Avenue Northeast.

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0: 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Cross Street is between North Clear Lake Boulevard Southeast and Clear Lake Boulevard Southeast. Second tones.
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1: Truck 31, BLS Yellow response. 1248, New Street Northeast. Cross Street is between Merkle Way Northeast and 14th Avenue Northeast.

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1: 0125. He's clear,
0: received history, please.
2: Great, 4 ball 27.
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2: 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He also has a friend coming, so we'll see who gets here first to help him.
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0: Truck 31, your patient is a 30-year-old male, conscious, breathing heavy, complaint of falling out of the bed and not responding verbally.
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2: 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I won't be able to get a return.
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1: Main entry door and or staff entry.
3: Yeah, I'm told what's the history there.
1: Recent history shows E911 sent a couple of alarms.
3: You can send it to me. I'll take a look at it. Pain zone, though.
1: Different.

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1: Battalion 17-1, go ahead.
0: Can you confirm with the caller if it's the Reichel Beach parking that they're referring to?
1: Stand by.

0: 834, BLS response. 3329, Okanagan Court Southeast. Cross Street is between Beaufort Street Southeast and then.
1: How are you for 99 Irving Street? 4536. 23. A known injury accident. Albany and Bend.
2: David, I'm 5. Current call can be cleared and I'll be back to that.
1: Received. The caller originally gave us the old Rochester primary, but thinks the vehicle left the roadway from Little Rock Road and went into a pond.
2: Received.
3: 1-King-5-3 to cover.
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0: 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Cross Street is between Merkle Way Northeast and 14th Avenue Northeast.
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4: 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Cross Street is between Myrtle Way Northeast and 14th Avenue Northeast.
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1: 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Charles Mary Vibro, 1734.
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1: 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And I included she's calling from 17739 Beachside Drive, and if you're facing her address, it's on the right side of her house.

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Engine T1, Battalion T1, carbon monoxide alarm. 2307, 79th Avenue Southeast. Cross Street is between Riverview Court Southeast and Deschutes Heights Court Southeast.

0: Chuck 01, Medic 10, Fire Ops 3, ALS response. At 519 Washington Street Southeast, number 304. Cross Street is between S's Bailey Gapsert Alley Southeast and Legion Way Southeast.
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0: Okay, if you could check locals on one. Yeah. Last of Nora Adam Boy Edward Robert. First of Charles Young Adam Nora. Middleby Boy, 1977, 12, 19.

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2: Go ahead.
3: Bus officer Peta, Charles, Edward, Paul, Edward, David Adam, Joseph, Lewis, Lincoln, Union, Ida, Sam, Bill, P. Paul, date of birth, 1980-0915.
1: Trucker 1 and medic 10, your patient's a 19-year-old female. She had 3 seizures back-to-back in the last hour.
3: I think I heard you were having issues with access, but can you check if there's any orders between the two?
2: Okay. Yeah, well, slowly creeping in. Nothing on file. Subpoena is surrendered license out of state 2031.
0: I'm here at HQ on the board. Ready to sample.
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0: Could I get next record for the Cherokee?
1: I'm sorry, next record for which one?
0: For the Cherokee.
1: Received.
0: License plate ending in 1734.
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0: UTL.
1: The UTL 047. We have Charles Erta taking a suspicious circuit, Bayview Apartments.
0: 20, sir.
2: 24.
1: The address is going to be 500 East Side Street. The caller is seen missing multiple subjects with flashlights poking around the apartment.

0: Capital Battalion 2-1.
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0: On scene, medium two-story house. Evacuated. Nothing showing. I'll be investigating.
1: Copy Battalion 2-1, on scene of a medium two-story house. House is evacuated. Nothing showing. We'll be out investigating 049.
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1: Six five.
0: I copied 6-5. Who was the first unit? Copy 3-6-5. Who was the first unit in there? Six five. It's going to be still in the front door. Burglar alarm. Check time 043.
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1: Right.
0: Or another call, but if you're out with the RP and they're reporting that crime, let me know. I'll come back.
1: Negative. I'll be clear.

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0: 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You can clear this out.
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1: Four ten six.
0: Unknown, what address in the area, says that they can hear an older female screaming, "No, I don't want to." They believe it's someone that doesn't want to go inside of a residence. This cursory information is all they have. Somebody was trying to leave and somebody prevented that from happening.

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1: Trevor One, go ahead.
0: Trevor One, clear returning eval only.
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0: 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I ran the name in the call, Jack B. Edward Brown, 1974-0716. I get no hunts, no record. When I check that date of birth in CAD for involvement, I show a Millie Rowton, R-O-W-T-O-N, on a traffic stop on the reservation for 2024.
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0: Or do you have to wait a one to one? It's going to be lots of Peterson, Paul, Edward, Tom, Edward, Robert, Dan, Edward, Nora, Joseph, Jamie, John, Adam, Mary, Ida, Edward, made initial D for David, date of birth 1979, 0523.
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0: it's going to be at 3724 Ensign Road, Unit 5201. 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

0: 31, your patient is a 72-year-old female, conscious, breathing normally, complaint of high blood pressure, nausea, and a headache. 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
0: Cost of Sam Adam Lincoln Lincoln Ida Sam First of Richard Common spelling. Unknown middle 1997 10 13. Excuse me, 10 03.

0: same last. First is similar, but Robert, Ida, Sam, Henry, Adam, Robert, David, middle R, Robert, 2002, 08, 15.
1: Received.

0: to David Tukor. 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
0: Lacey Charles, 89 at 8535 Commerce Place Drive Northeast, Unit C, Charles. There's a door that was left open. It'll be the back loading dock gate door. There's no one seen or heard. RP is requesting law enforcement check the area.

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0: We're both clear. The suspicious person will be out at the Eagles Landing Hotel on the trespass.
1: Appreciate it. Thanks.

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Cross Street is between Case Road Southwest and Case Road Southwest.

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0: 23, 24. 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RP's requesting trespass.
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0: 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It just occurred.
1: 2-4.
0: David 2-4, it's going to be 1215 Clint Street, Unit H, Henry 4. BRP was punched by someone at the location.
1: 41.
0: They're currently separated and requesting contact in the main office.
1: Any use for RP?
0: Info hasn't been added yet.
1: Copy.

0: 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The RP is going to be Samantha Lamb. History is attached. Tim, what are you in that for? A suspicious person, Lambskin and Callaway.
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3: 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At 413 Franklin Street Northeast, number A. Cross Street is between Thurston Avenue Northeast and A Avenue Northeast.
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0: Doesn't have a flashlight. 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
0: Jeremy.
4: Copy, if he's born in 84, yes, 2 cap comes out of Olympia.
0: Yeah, emails are Robert.
4: Ever, both for theft and trespass. $100 mail each.
0: They're pretty old too, correct?
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0: Yeah, I saw the eyes on, thank you.
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0: Got it.
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5: Charles Henry Boy, 5256. 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
1: Last of Price, first of Brendan, with an EN, middle S, Sam, date of birth, 2005-1219.
2: 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I just want to confirm the date of birth is 2005-12-19.
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0: Check history with Brendan's name. I am showing that he at one point was licensed when he was ran in January, but I'm not getting a DOL return, and the driver's return did have the same information you just ran.
1: Does that mean he's not coming back or he does not have a driver's license?
0: I'm not getting any return back from DOL right now.
1: Fine, thank you.
0: And 27 back. When he was ran in January of this year, he was licensed 2027.
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0: Last of Mary, Ida, Charles, Henry, Edward, Lincoln. First of Taylor, common spelling.
1: British. Clear locals.
0: Copy. Can you attach another name?
1: Go ahead.
0: First name is Rachel. Last name is unknown also. PC for round second on Rachel. And description of her is shorter length, brown hair. No further description.
1: Received, PC. Round second, shoulder length, brown hair. No further description.
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4: 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UTL from Plum from Union to State and UTL at the library.

0: Thank you both.
1: Taking Pivas.
0: Show me on 5th and Ethan. I just got flagged down by a gentleman who followed the suspect. She's going to be in an alley here. Get you an address in a second. Looks like she's going to be just south of 1130 5th Avenue Southeast.
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0: 41-25, where you at?
1: I lead to him, Plum.
0: Okay, come up here to where I'm at. There's an alleyway. One that goes back down the east side, and the other one looks like it goes up the boundary or something.
2: Is it on the north or south side of Fifth?
0: The south side.
2: Where's it?
0: Once I get somewhere over here, I'm going to put the dog out.
2: I'll go up to Maverick.

0: Comrade Unit for a juvenile complaint near Wall Marketing 900 Little Rock Road, Southwest. Sam 6 received.
1: Sam 425, my guess is that they're either bedded down here or they went up the boundary. Sounds like this gentleman on the bike followed them up here from Point Street and they're trying to get away from him.
2: Okay, I'm at 5th and boundary now.
1: Appreciate it. I'll be out with the one hiding in the bushes, behind 1130.
3: 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Where's your out with one in the bushes, 1130?
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0: Mail with Rachel.
1: That was Rachel.
2: Good.
0: I'm going to bring our team to do a close up. Okay. Easiest access is come through the alleyway.
2: Copy.

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0: Nicholas D. Howcutt, 1978-04-30, white male, 6'1", 220, blue-brown, has one out of a P4FKDWLS for Snowbelt listed locals entry notes that he owes 180 days. Convicted felon for controlled substance violation, drivers revoked for 6/20/30.
1: 6/5, copy, thank you. Yeah, we can show 804 and around.
2: 804 and route 314. Your patient is a male, conscious, breathing normally, in need of a less assessed.

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0: Super 65, no one's on. Angelina is convicted felon for firearm possession, unlawful second, and taking motor vehicle without permission. Driver surrendered at a state 2033.
1: 65 copy. He'll be clear as well.
0: Perfect.

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1: Receive, go ahead.
0: PC will have to be robbed first. Victim has an injury.
1: Receive, PC robbed first.

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1: 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The case number 2797.
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0: 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Might be involved. Copy a plate.
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0: County Blair, disorderly subject, Winco on runway. Wilma turn in 1x67, subject is acting erratically, has two broken wooden sticks and is waving them around, sliding on the walls on the outside, is refusing to leave. It's going to be a white male in his 30s, long black hair, wearing dark blue flannel and blue jeans.
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0: 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At 7540 Martin Way East. Cross Street is between School Street Southeast and Kingham Street Southeast.
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0: 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Cross Street is between Meadow Lake Street Southeast and Lakeview Court Southeast.
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1: Thank you. Aid Unit 34, call was originally a disorderly conduct to law enforcement. The subject is now requesting medical, unclear why. He's in his 30s, conscious, breathing. I am showing law enforcement is en route.
0: Aid 34 will be staging.
1: Copy staging 346.

0: 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We have fire started for this call, and they're going to be staging.
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0: Last of Paul, Robert, Adam, Tom, Tom. First of David, Edward, Sam, Tom, Ida, Nora, Edward, and Edward. 1992, 0828.
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0: 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Cross Street is between School Street Southeast and Kingham Street Southeast.
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Cross Street is between S's Bela Gatzert Alley Southeast and Legion Way Southeast.

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0: 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Cross Street is between S's Bela Gapsert Alley Southeast and Legion Way Southeast.
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1: Can you have her come open the door?
2: I'm still on the phone with her. She's not responding to me. She stated earlier that her door is unlocked.
3: Zachary P. Davis, 1989-11-23, white male, 62-205, brown, brown, for FTA, indecent exposure, 500. Drivers is not coming back at this time. It's delayed. He is the describe. That's all I have for now.
1: Copy. Thank you.
3: For two. I'll return. It's not licensed. Eligible 23.

Engine 24, Medic 2, Fire Ops 2, ALS response. 16120, Weichel Road Southeast. Cross Street is between Vale Road Southeast and 173rd Lane Southeast.

0: Hello, get Adam North area. We're taking a 911 text from a party stating that three men and a large trash bag are at the location, coming from a Arrow Pharmacy on Limited Lane.
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At 3734 14th Avenue Southeast. Cross Street is between Elizabeth Street Southeast and Chehalis Western Trail Southeast.

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0: 3C411.
2: That's a pharmacy with history, is that alarm?
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0: Go ahead. Adam 22, there was an alarm there on March 1st in recent history.

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1: 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Received, adjust for information, 410-6, confirmed on the Tumwater warrant.
0: Thank you.
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0: Hey, this is Secure. If you get any calls on the alarm, it's going to be me. I'll check the surrounding area, but so far I'm UTL on any subjects.
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0: ahead. I-5 southbound at 102. 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

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Cross Street is between Franklin Street Southeast and Adams Street Southeast.

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At 313 8th Avenue Southeast. Cross Street is between Franklin Street Southeast and Adams Street Southeast.

Engine 31, BLS motor vehicle accident. 110-55, Interstate 5 North. Cross Street is between Interstate 5 turnaround Carpenter Street Northeast and northbound off-ramp Marvin Road Northeast.

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2: Near exit 111 I-5 northbound. Appears to be one gray Toyota Camry involved with a possible patient seizing. Another caller advised there's possibly a semi-truck involved as well.
3: 31, copy, thank you.

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1: 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Cross Street is between Mill Drive Southeast and Timberlake Court Southeast.

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0: We're going to be on scene. This is actually going to be southbound I-5 just before the State Patrol turnaround. One vehicle. State's on scene. We'll be out investigating.
1: On scene. Going to be I-5 southbound just before the State turnaround. Law enforcement's on scene. We'll be out investigating 637.

Engine T2, Battalion T1, commercial fire alarm. 1534, Vista Loop Southwest. Cross Street is between Sunflower Lane Southwest and Barnes Boulevard Southwest.

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Cross Street is between Mill Drive Southeast and Timberlake Court Southeast.

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5: 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They just gave that as 1534, that's the Loop Southwest address.
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0: Capital Engine, T2 on scene, small three-story apartment. Nothing shown. We'll be investigating. Alarm sounding. Does appear evacuated.
1: This is T2 on scene, small three-story apartment. Nothing showing. Investigating. Alarm sounding. Does appear evacuated. 643.
2: 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They'll be located at the front office.
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3: 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We're still investigating, but no smoke, no fire, no hazards.
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0: Lacey Adam area information pending an audible iceberg alarm 5242 53rd Ave Southeast. 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
1: 3 out of 28, I copy your traffic. I'll be in around a minute from 81.
0: 28 received.
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0: We need a call out for maintenance, floor 3, room 301. They're not answering. And the two units beneath it have water in it. So that's probably what caused this.
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1: Go ahead.
0: Can you see if the alarm company has any contacts for maintenance or a responsible party?
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0: 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He's about 3 minutes away. 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
0: 664.

0: 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At 616 Lilly Road Northeast, number 607. Cross Street is between Providence Lane Northeast and 12th Avenue Northeast.
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2: 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They're advising you're going to need to go to the front desk to have somebody open their door.

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At 211 Ho Street Southeast, number 124. Cross Street is between Martin Way and Lit Drive Southeast.

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Cross Street is between Inn and Mullen Road Southeast.

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2: Olympic, BLS Yellow Response. 4638, Archer Drive Southeast. Cross Street is between N and Mullen Road Southeast.

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2: 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Cross Street is between 53rd Avenue Southeast and 53rd Avenue Southeast.
3: France 1380.
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Cross Street is between Horn Street Northeast and Woodland Street Northeast.

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Cross Street is between Osborne Street Southwest and Little Rock Road Southwest.

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0: 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At 426 Lily Road Northeast, number 231. Cross Street is between SN Old Northeast and Providence Plain Northeast.
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Cross Street is between Vale Road Southeast and Regal Lane Southeast.

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0: 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Cross Street is between Horn Street Northeast and Woodland Street Northeast.
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0: 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Still waiting for a text back. I am at the residence, and I'll be out with one. And if you attach a plate for me.
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3: Last bill of Connolly, Charles Ocean, Illinois. Edward Lincoln Lincoln Young, first of Daniel C. Charles, 1966-0119. 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

Tumwater units looks like it's now Deschutes Parkway at northbound I-5.

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0: 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Cross Street is between M and Henderson Boulevard Southeast.
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2: Engine T1 Battalion T1, this was called in by a resident on scene. It's going to be a residential fire alarm, no smoke or flames seen. The alarms are now not sounding anymore, and everybody has evacuated. Battalion T1, Engine T1. Looks like as the call receiver was getting off the phone, the alarm was starting to resound.
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0: 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We have nothing showing, nothing sounding. 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
3: 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At 8570 Martin Way East. 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

0: 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Cross Street is between 93rd Avenue Southwest and then.
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2: Assigned T1, go ahead.
1: Yeah, we confirmed false alarm on Halverson Lane. 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

0: 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I don't need any status checks, but I'm just continuing to try to locate her daughter via the iPhone pings. They're kind of showing the edge of the lake.
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0: 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I'm at a task force with 2-8.
1: Received. 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

0: 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Cross Street is between 123rd Avenue Southwest and 127th Avenue Southwest.
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2: 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Go ahead.
3: Last of Paris, it's Paul Adam, Robert, Ida Sam. First of Benjamin, Charlie Felling, Phil S. Sam. 2009-05-16, also.
2: Go ahead.
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5: Yeah, A33 will remain in quarters. Go ahead and dispatch law enforcement. If there's a medical need, they can dispatch us.
1: Engine 33, copy. Will you be remaining in quarters until law enforcement can get to the scene?
5: That's correct. Thank you.
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1: 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Fire requesting law enforcement check. 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

0: 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Unit 34 clear, returning patient with Olympic 3 to St. Pete.
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0: 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Cross Street is between 24th Way Southwest and Evergreen Park Drive Southwest.
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0: 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Cross Street is between Bethel Street Northeast and then.
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0: BLS yellow response. 802, Cooper Point Place Southwest, number C. Cross Street is between Cooper Point Loop Southwest and Cooper Point Loop Southwest.
2: Please wait. 5-1, go ahead. Boy, Mary Edward, 5-1-0-1. Received, 916.

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0: 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They do have something covering the bleeding. I got AMR toned out for you.
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0: 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Suffered. 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

0: Engine 35, BLS response. 5011, Meridian Road Northeast. Cross Street is between BD Hive Northeast and then.
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7: 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Cross Street is between Sunset Drive Southeast and Brentwood Drive Southeast.

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Cross Street is between Sunset Drive Southeast and Brentwood Drive Southeast.

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0: 8:33, medic 6, fire ops 1, ALS response. 4712, Seville Lane Southeast. Cross Street is between Concordia Lane Southeast and Richmond Lane Southeast.
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3: 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Got a female last seen wearing brown hoodie on the front of the property. Has been asked to leave in the past. Said what they would like the subject move along.
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0: 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I did find a Capcom and locals for that subject as well.
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0: Engine 33, BLS yellow response. 3705, Golden Eagle Loop Southeast. Cross Street is between Indian Summer Drive Southeast and Indian Summer Drive Southeast.
1: Medic 6 from 833.

Engine 21, 821, BLS response. 15420, 104th way southeast. Cross street is between Berry Bridges Street southeast and then,

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0: Do I have an additional unit to my location routine?
1: Hey, sir. Any additional unit to back to Robert 28 at 404 Water Street Southwest routine?
2: 20 from the west.
1: 20 from the west.
3: Olympic, ALS response. 4712, Seville Lane Southeast. Cross Street is between Concordia Lane Southeast and Richmond Lane Southeast.

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4: 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Cross Street is between Driftwood Road Northwest and Driftwood Road Northwest.
0: Charles 56.
5: 3 Charles 56. Only information I have so far is disorderly conduct with a slingshot.
1: 27, go.
5: 3 Charles 27. 3 Charles 56. Subject is a 30-year-old white female, 5'6", wearing all black with a white t-shirt.
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0: 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Said that it's going to be a commercial fire alarm, no smoke or flames seen. No unit number at this address is specified. They're going to have more information for you when you get on scene.
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0: 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Cross Street is between Indian Summer Drive Southeast and Indian Summer Drive Southeast.
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2 Robert 2 8. 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
2: 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Can I have you meet us over at the grocery side entrance of Fred Meyer? 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

0: 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Cross Street is between Indian Summer Drive Southeast and Indian Summer Drive Southeast.
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2: 1429, 4719. Post up on the home good side. 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

0: 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Cross Street is between 17th Avenue Southwest and 18th Avenue Southeast.
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0: Two boys, 7-4, had an unknown race male, last seen wearing light brown canvas coat, walked by and threw a bag at the window and shattered it. Still thinking further. 28.
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1: 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I have no idea what the direction is, though.
2: 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Suspects headed, last week headed towards the post office.
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1: 7-4, he was last seen in a tan jacket, some color on the back from a hoodie that might be underneath. The RO.
2: Capital Olympic 3, clear of Peaks.
3: 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The only call with the RO in the past year.
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0: 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At 3714th Avenue Southeast, number 68. Cross Street is between Elizabeth Street Southeast and Chehalis Western Trail Southeast.
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2: 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Adam Lincoln John 7909.
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1: Three Charles 5-6, go again.
0: Running that higher somewhere.
1: Received.
2: 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This subject is saying they found it on the grass outside the library. Can you get any better description from the IP?

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1: What is that for, Jimmy?
0: Flash of weather, common siren, first of Sean, Sam, Edward, Adam, Nora.
1: Christy.
0: I apologize. Sam, Henry, Adam, William, Nora.
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1: 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Three Adam 51, 5716, 7000 Southeast, mother and son, no weapons involved, no HPD narco, we're taking further.

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0: Postgrade 51 through Route 40, we do have extensive crisis in domestic history involving the 25-year-old son. He's going to be a Vincent Rendon Hall. He has no wants. He's attached. The phone abruptly disconnected after the calling party said that they're not going to continue answering questions.
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2: Okay, Charles area, taking a disturbance, Jack in the Box, Martin Wynn.
4: 4-9.
2: Charles 4-9, it's at 4040 Martin Way East. 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
4: Seven two to back.
2: 2 Charles 4-9, 2 David 7-2. Subject's throwing trash and being aggressive towards staff. 60-year-old white male, blonde hair. Taking further.

0: 2 Charles 4 9, 2 David 7 2. He was last seen wearing black pants with white stripes, blue vest with black and gray long sleeve under the vest. No weapons seen.
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0: 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I'll be clear. 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
1: 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And we're just continuing at road speeds on Harrison.
0: Received. Continuing at road speeds on Harrison and Perry.
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1: 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Vehicles acknowledging Harrison and Elroy.
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0: Charles Robert Union, 6314.
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Cross Street is between Ho Street Northeast and Blackhawk Lane Northeast.

0: Lacey Boy area. Taking on Melissa's Mischief at Michael's 7-1-3 Kenny Road Southeast. A subject is writing on people's doors with a marker. 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

0: recent one. We do have a name of a victim in the call, and staff is wanting to press charges and trespass. She was previously in the store causing issues. She's leaving towards Slater Kinney.
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1: Has a dog bite to her cheek and chin. Is only going to be minorly bleeding at this time.
0: For case number 2803. Copy.
1: You were cut off. Did you have further traffic? Affirmative. Is the dog contained? And Joe 3, it's going to be a 3-year-old female with a dog bite.
0: And 25th. 155 Young Sam Victor.
1: Proceed. Proceed, thank you. If the dog is out, please start OPD on priority. Copy.
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1: 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The legal owner is WSJ.
0: Copy, I'm in. Looking at a 4 escape.
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2: Peter Road Southwest. Cross Street is between Maytown Road Southwest and 137th Trail Southwest.
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2: 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At 205 Franklin Street Northeast. Cross Street is between State Avenue Northeast and Olympia Avenue Northeast.
0: Copy, what's the last name?
1: The last name on this is showing as Samson, Sam Ida, Edward, Mary, Sam Sam, Edward, Nora, first of Brandon.
0: Copy. I guess you've been here in a second.
1: Proceed. Radio 3, Adam 51, clear, also. Resume the traffic. Received. Conscious, difficulty breathing, is currently on oxygen, has a history of COPD.
3: Myself leaving Chandler Court en route to the jail with one.
1: Richard. I'm going to have her for a left one detail.
0: 6421.
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0: 299.
1: And your patient will be a 40-year-old female, conscious, with labored breathing, unable to speak normally, complaining of the left side of her face being numb. This is upgraded by a call taker, but Engine 01 is already on scene.
0: Please hang up.
1: 1125.
0: Just want to clear his report also. 3-4, go ahead, clear also.
5: coming to the 81 reports, please.
1: Affirmative. Seek the 15 garage also.
0: First number on the plate is going to be a 4, not a 1. It's scraped off into the second one.
1: Received.

0: 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Cross Street is between Woodcrest Drive Southeast and Woodcrest Drive Southeast.
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1: 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Thank you.
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2: 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Cross Street is between Martin Way E and Quinault Drive Northeast.

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1: MR14, 1127. Battalion 34, go ahead.
2: Yeah, regarding A34 and Medic 6's call, this isn't the same male that reportedly pulled a knife, is it?
1: Copy, Medic 7 canceling.

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2: Total battalion 34.
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1: 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From the notes, I'm not seeing any relevance to it, but we'll double check here for you.
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1: 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That's going to be a 35-year-old white male, approximately 5'10", wearing a black tank top and gray pants.
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0: 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Aid Unit 34, Medic 6, car turning patient AMA.
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Cross Street is between Beacon Ridge Lane Southeast and

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0: units en route to the accident. This is going to be a three-vehicle collision blocking all lanes of travel. One confirmed patient, 55-year-old female, conscious, breathing normally, complaining of whiplash. One vehicle was able to be removed from the roadway.
1: Appreciate it. Thank you.
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7: Be available to respond to the courthouse. There's a Sergeant Dalton there who is requesting contact, so that there is a female at that location that has a bruise under her eye and she seems in distress. He wasn't giving a lot of information. We don't know exactly where it occurred, but that's where she's right now.
2: And at 1153.
8: And we will need OPD for traffic control, which I'm sure they're already en route.
2: Hey, firm, they're en route.
6: Five possible patients, only two needing medical evaluations at this time.
8: Received, confirmed two patients needing medical aid.
6: That's affirmative, but I think we're good with the transfer units we have on scene.

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0: Can you see if there was a collision within like the last 5 days around this address that two mailboxes were hit, taken out?
1: Received.

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At 519 Washington Street Southeast, number 304. 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

0: 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Cross Street is between Prather Road Southwest and 222nd Avenue Southwest.
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0: for you. 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
1: Go ahead.
0: Adam David King, 3619.
1: Teresa, go ahead.
0: Adam Ocean John, 4998.
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0: Boy 23213, Victor.
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0: Go through Charles 57, let's be clear UTL.
1: 7 clear UTL, 1158. It's similar in that area.
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4: 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One patient was Olympic to St. Pete's.

AMR, BLS response. At 519 Washington Street Southeast, number 304. Cross Street is between S's Bailey Gatzert Alley Southeast and Legion Way Southeast.

0: And Capital 301, can you make sure the RP unlocks the door for us?
1: Engine 1, I apologize. That traffic was broken. Could you go again?
0: Can you have the RP make sure the door is unlocked?
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0: 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At 519 Washington Street Southeast, number 304. Cross Street is between S's Bailey Gap Sardali Southeast and Legion Way Southeast.
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0: 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At 519 Washington Street Southeast, number 304. Cross Street is between S's Bailey Gapser Alley Southeast and Legion Way Southeast.
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0: Eight oh two, BLS response. At 519 Washington Street Southeast, number 304. Cross Street is between S's Bailey Gapser Alley Southeast and Legion Way Southeast.
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2: Roger.
3: Hear the report also. Roger also. I'll be on another theft clear, same location. 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
2: A34, BLS yellow response. 2846, California Street Southeast. Cross Street is between 28th Way Southeast and 29th Way Southeast.
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0: 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Cross Street is between Grindstone Drive Southeast and Grand Drive Southeast.
1: This appears more like a crisis. I'm working on getting identified. Is Scout available?
2: Received. I don't currently see Scout on the screen.
1: Copy. She says she lives in Sino. I have a DOL license number for you.
2: Received.
1: William David Lincoln, 3037, David, 43, boy.
2: Received.

0: Two David 7-2. We have next up coming for the Ram 3500 will be Boyd's ETA 30.
1: Sorry.
0: Hold on.
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0: 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Beam left with OPD.
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0: I have a scout unit who's just logging in. Would you like him to head over to the courthouse?
2: 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She's talking about silhouettes, light that made her trip and fall, and helicopters with lights on it.
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3: 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At 4800 College Street Southeast, number B. Cross Street is between 45th Avenue Southeast and 50th Avenue Southeast.
0: And for DUI, amount of bail $5,000, goes under an AKA of Sherry Marie Richmond or Harris, surrendered out of state license.
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3: 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At 4800 College Street Southeast, number B. Cross Street is between 45th Avenue Southeast and 50th Avenue Southeast.
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4: 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At 4800 College Street Southeast, number B. Cross Street is between 45th Avenue Southeast and 5th Southeast.

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1: 72, I copy.
0: Roger. Just a couple of minutes out.

0: Olivia out of North, taking an unwanted person, REI, off of Black Lake Boulevard.
1: 10-34.
0: Chatham 20. Like, four subjects are protesting and passing flyers out at the location, and the RP would like them trespass.
1: 34, are the protesters inside the building, or are they on the exterior?
0: They are in front of the REI on the exterior.
1: Copy. 20 to disregard. I'll give them a phone call.
0: Sure. 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

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At 4800 College Street Southeast, number B. Cross Street is between 45th Avenue Southeast and 50th Avenue Southeast.

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0: 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Other party is extremely upset and has no insurance. 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
0: 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I'm at Yelm and Burnett with Charles Victor Adam 0009.
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Engine 13-1, BLS yellow response. 6419, 33rd Avenue Northwest. Number 8. Cross Street is between the Daytona Beach Road Northwest and Old Steamboat Island Road Northwest.

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Cross Street is between Madrona Beach Road Northwest and Old Steamboat Island Road Northwest. 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
2: Flatland of O'Dell, 1st of Gillen, middle of Jeff. Edward 1994-0916.
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0: 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She would like to go to the hospital. And let them know we're inside building 2.
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2: Capital Ninja 34.
1: 34, go ahead.
2: Ninja Chow is clear. Returning is a false alarm.
1: Ninja 34, clear returning. False alarm.
3: 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Bridge Road Southeast. Cross Street is between Carrium Lane Southeast and 103rd Avenue Southeast.

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At 2000 Lake Ridge Drive Southwest. Cross Street is between Deschutes Way Southwest and Lake Ridge Way Southwest.

AMR, BLS response. At 2000 Lake Ridge Drive Southwest. Cross Street is between Deschutes Quay Southwest and Lake Ridge Way Southwest.

0: 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Could you send me the follow-up to Candlewood, please?
1: Union 372.
2: Go ahead.
1: We're good to open it back up. Thank you.
3: I have multiple. The first is going to be a felony DOC, Dylan Jess Odell, 1994-0916. He's a white male, 6 foot 200, blue and brown, no bail. Original charge was theft second. Additional misdemeanor out of Lewis County, failure to appear reckless driving. Additional out of Lakewood, theft three and possession of a controlled substance, an additional out of Fife. Bail 3,000, failure to appear, theft third. And he is suspended, revoked third, ignition interlock, financial responsibility, pretrial, expiration 2028.
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At 605 Woodland Square Loop Southeast. Cross Street is between 7th Avenue Southeast and 7th Avenue Southeast.

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1: 833 received, clear returning, Wolf Medic 3, 1248.
2: 9 Southeast, number 438. Cross Street is between Felicity Way Southeast and Boulder Lane Southeast.
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1: Copy.
3: Yeah.
1: I'm 28. There is a male in the bathroom pacing and yelling. He's in his 20s. Told an employee he's having a panic attack. And 3 Adam 28. They think he has schizophrenia. They don't know his name.
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6: Charles, Robert, Ida, Sam, Tom, Nora, Edward, Robert. First of John, Union, Adam, Nora, Ida, Tom, Adam, middle of Robert. 1987-0828.
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0: 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He's got a warrant out of Thurston County for reckless driving. If you could see if he'll confirm on that.
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3: 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At 605 Woodland Square Loop Southeast, number A, 207. Cross Street is between 7th Avenue Southeast and 7th Avenue Southeast.
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Age 61, Medic 5, Fire Ops 2, ALS Response. 9011, Old Highway 99 Southeast, number 438. Cross Street is between Felicity Way Southeast and Boulder Lane Southeast.

0: 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Cross Street is between Nodder Street Southeast and Ruttle Road Southeast.
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1: 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I just detached it. 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It shows registered to Barbara Passy out of Spillicum.
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0: 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Cross Street is between Nutter Street Southeast and Rattle Road Southeast.
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At 605 Woodland Square Loop Southeast, number A, 207. Cross Street is between 7th Avenue Southeast and 7th Avenue Southeast.

0: 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Cross Street is between Josephine Court Southeast and Boom Street Southeast.
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0: 31-30 copy, three plates. Charles Sam Nora 2979. Charles King King 1996. Adam, Ida, Adam, 1284.
1: Received. Received. Break Olympic 5, you can stand down.
2: Olympic 5, standing down. 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
4: 7-4.
2: 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I just got on the phone with Ocean 99.
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4: Bud? Can you please change me to a Robert car? 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
8: Four. 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Has Rhonda called back on that pending info at the Candlewood?
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0: You want me to confirm a warrant for him as well as you?
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2: 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Siemens 266 can also be cleared out. 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
0: St. Charles 49, male is outside of the business, not wearing a shirt, ripping bushes out of the ground. And he has a shopping cart with him, still taking further.
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5: 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Looks like she's coming towards the house. No, nope, disregard. She saw you and turn around.
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0: 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You're taking a disorderly at Fred Meyer.
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0: 4519, 4122, 4 out of 25 will be a male in the parking lot screaming, running and jumping into cars. Will be a dark-skinned male, laughing, wearing black shirt and khaki pants. He's in the middle of the parking lot near Starbucks and L&L Barbecue.
1: Our subject has gotten locked into the gym. Nobody's in the building.
2: Copy. Can you attach any responsible information?
1: Affirmative.

0: 2 out of 3, 4. It looks like there's only a business line listed in the premise info. I have attached it. Copy. And 3-4, I was just advised that we have tried to call it and nobody answered.
1: Thank you.
0: 13-24.
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3: 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If they leave, they're good. 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
0: 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Capital 8, unit 34.
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0: 891, engine 91, BLS motor vehicle accident. Southbound as Highway 101 south at Mud Bay Road West.
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2: 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Cross Street is between Carpenter Road Northeast and Kenwood Street Southeast.
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0: Put me around the BLS traffic.
1: Where's he?
0: Got him for you. 34 back.
1: No.
3: 4-22-25. 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
0: Yeah, you want to go across the overpass, 101. It'll be right there. You get on the highway, I'm going to have to make the turn up at Hill 101, 410.
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0: Thank you.
3: 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I'm looking for, go ahead.
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0: There.
2: 31, can you show me back on the route, please?
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0: One female patient, plenty of neck, shoulder, leg pain. She's conscious, breathing. I'm back. I'll be blocking one lane, parkway, westbound.
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5: Affirm.
0: Yeah, can you respond to the traffic circle up here?
5: Hey, from 3 Union 1 radio. Received.
0: I'll be on scene. We will be in the median 101 north south, just under the 2nd Street overpass. Looks like we're occupied by 2. We'll be out investigating.
5: I'm seeing in the median for the 101. It's going to be under the 2nd Street overpass. Vehicles occupied by 2. Can you confirm it's the northbound or southbound side?
0: It'll be in the median between both. I'm actually southbound at this point.
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5: 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Sensing Northeast, I 4th East. Those vehicles stopped. The call receiver is hearing verbal altercation in the background. 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
0: Charles.
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0: Second plate will be David 60609 Adams.
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0: One on 397, I'll meet you there. 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

0: 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Well, the left lane blocked. Safe patrols on scene.
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2: One on command, go ahead.
4: Yeah, I'll be clear. Engine 91, I have 101 command. Still have the one patient, they're assessing BLS at this time.
2: Copy, clear. Engine 91 has 101 command, still assessing patient at this time. 1355. 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
9: Medic 3, fire off 1. ALS response. 5510, A Southern Lane Southeast. Cross Street is between 55th Avenue Southeast and Mountain Green Lane Southeast.
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8: Adam 34 coming in route from west.
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2: 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Cross Street is between Milburn Loop Southeast and Milburn Loop Southeast.

0: 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At 616 Lily Road Northeast, number 115. Cross Street is between Providence Lane Northeast and 12th Avenue Northeast.
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0: 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Cross Street is between Milburn Loop Southeast and Milburn Loop Southeast.
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1: 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Also.
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4: Booker MR 16.
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4: Misdemeanor out of Thurston County for John Peter Hellman III, 1982, 0824. White male, 6 foot 190, brown and brown, bail 1,000, criminal trespass 2nd. Have additional misdemeanors, one out of Centralia, same subject, bail 2,000, failure to appear, assault 4. Additional misdemeanor out of Auburn, same subject, bail 2,500, failure to appear, harassment, gross misdemeanor. Additional out of Kent PD, same subject, bail 5,300, harassment times 2, failure to appear, and his DOL is expired in 2025.
1: Received.

0: be one of them. And then we see if Thurston will confirm.
1: Received.
0: And just FYI, he's also going to be booked on additional charges.
1: Received.
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0: 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Hey, Charles 27, just be advised, a last alarm we had was from the zone office door.

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1: 16, copy. Hey, an accident, unknown injury, off 15th.
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3: Radio 21, I need clear of that collision. 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
4: 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They would like him trespassed and prosecuted.
3: 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Sorry I was late to the party. What's the suspicion of the dude?
4: 2.21, he is a white male, last seen wearing black hat, camo jacket, and black jeans. He was last seen headed eastbound on State Avenue Northeast.
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1: Louis 2, copy at 1423. You're arriving at 1423. Go ahead.
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1: Olympic 3, copy, clear from St. Pete's. Three out of five, one, go ahead.
4: I'll be diverting for locking disabled the ladies outside of her car in the roadway. Third in college.
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0: 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At 2101 Henderson Park Lane Southeast, number 202. Cross Street is between Henderson Boulevard Southeast and N.
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2: 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What crossroad on State did the RPU lose the suspect?
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0: Evening 374. Are we going to be east of this location or to the west?
1: I last saw him headed east on this exact corner.
0: Okay. He was already at this spot we were at, and he's east of that now?
1: He was east when I last saw him. When I turned around, he was gone.
0: Copy, but from the intersection you were just at.
1: Hey, Brian.
0: 274.
2: 274, go ahead.
0: We were at Staten Turner, so I'm going to go east of that.
2: Proceed. East of Staten Turner.
3: 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We'll take you, Gurney. We're up at room 202. Frame level 4, copy.

0: 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I'm assuming it's going to be the best.
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0: Unit 3, if you can find me a full suspect, I got to deal with this.
2: Copy, I'll keep looking.
1: I'm putting Union 3 on the call. 274, you want me to put you on NSF?
3: Yeah, 3 Charles 27, just put ETL on if you send it to Charles Goose.
4: Appreciate 1439.
1: 274, what was your last?
0: Charles James Robert 1533.
4: Proceed. 3951,
1: 1439. Right here. 2 Sam 4, 2 David 72, and 2 Charles 49 are en route.
0: Copy. Break. 49, if you can just come to 4th Ave, we're right by Cosmo Prof.
4: Copy.
0: And Union 3, Sam 4.
2: Good.
0: What time are you 42?
2: 1700.
0: Copy. If you haven't reacquired the assault suspect, can you come over here? We'll go 10:15.
2: Copy.
1: Copies.
5: Union 321.
2: Go ahead.
5: You still have eyes on the suspect?
2: Negative. I saw him last at State and Turner, and he was still eastbound. I'm going to turn around at Phoenix and State and double check.
5: Received. Thank you.
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0: We haven't had a visual on the suspect for probably at least 3 to 5 minutes.
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1: Tree, I can see that's you, but I just got a lot of feedback. 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
0: My apologies. 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
1: No problem. 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
0: Truck 01, Station 04, BLS Yellow Response. 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

0: Charles 56, I have a follow-up that's requesting you. 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
0: Received. 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

0: 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Pecan Street Southwest and US Highway 12 Southwest.
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0: Union 3, I'll be in Rockland, Squally with 1.
1: Union 3.
2: Sam 472, he's walking out of Ralph's right now towards State. One, go ahead.
3: Yeah, get another caller about this. See if they can ascertain if it's on for con or if it's on the other side of the pipe as well.
2: Engine 1-1, receives. 4250.
1: Sam 4, are you in the area?
4: I'm 81, but I can't be. You want me to bring my car? But if you show up? Sam 4.
1: 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I'm going to be out with him on the side of the road.
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0: Capital and Loma Lumpur's arriving at 50. 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
1: 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Last seen wearing long black sleep shirt and a hat, unknown race or gender at this time. Still taking further.
0: 20. 1 1 received, small burn, 42 degrees.
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0: So you're also?
4: Once Unit 6 is cleared, you can clear out the report.

0: 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White male wearing all black, and the backpack is actually a camouflage green digital pattern.
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2: Well, I didn't see anyone. Can you show us that 905 apartment? I believe it's off of Pacific.
0: Got it.
1: Awesome. 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
4: Engine 13-1, rescue non injury. 8345, Steve Oak Island Road Northwest. 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
5: 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RP will be correction. It hit a black newer passenger car. I'm trying to get what type of vehicle the RP's in. He's going to be at the bus stop. 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
1: 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I'm not sure what happened there.
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3: I'm going to land 211.
1: Truck and the passenger side is also damaged. They're currently, it looks like, now pulling into the Winfield parking lot.
5: Three.
1: Yeah, units for a non and non 507, Brayden.
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0: 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Fighter Kinney Road Northeast and Martin Way East.
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1: 49, come here, just a moment.
0: 2 Charles, 49.
1: Three units, process CPR in progress. The one RP is advising us to be the bus stop that's close to Goodwill in the martial arts area.
0: Yeah, well, medic 4 is just where we're at.
1: Medic 4 is not for David 7-2 back.
0: David 7-2. One Narcan given. CPR is still in progress.
2: This is not a cardiac arrest. This is an opiate overdose. You can cancel all additional units at their discretion.
1: Copy. Medic 4 is stating it's not a cardiac arrest. Opiate OV incoming can discharge if they decide so.
3: And Capital Battalion, no understanding, down. And you, so law enforcement, thank you.
1: Are you safe? Medic 4, just confirming you don't need traffic control.
2: You can continue OPD.
1: Are you safe? Battalion on copy.
4: Appreciate it, thank you.
1: 15, sir.
4: Capital 802.
1: Is clear
4: turning. You
1: follow
4: me.
1: Okay. Hey, firm, and it looks like you might be able to just do a phone call at your discretion.
4: Where are you going?

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6: Could you pull past engine 4, Medic-4, and turn into the driveway just beyond OPD's cars?
1: Male, late 20s to early 30s, last seen wearing black sleeve, shirt with a graphic on the front, dark colored pants.
2: Some people doing CPR on them.
0: Here's one.
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2: 4-35, subject got into a gold four-door sedan with a hitch. We're trying to get a direction of travel. But they're on Kingswood towards Jiffy Lube.
4: Good copy.
2: In fact, they're still requesting to trespass and prosecute. Subject's a white male with a black hat, black shirt, blue jeans, and there's another white male in the vehicle with a pink shirt.
4: Very much.

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0: 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Cross Street is between Chehalis Western Trail Southeast and Slater Kinney Road Southeast.
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1: For FTA theft, one is bail of 500, the second is bail of 1,000. We have additional out-of-county Bremerton PD for theft 3, known to possess, bail is 1,000. It's non-extraditable. He is not licensed, eligible, and he's DOC close convicted felon, most recent for robbery one. Versus bicycle. Bicyclist is a male in his 40s. He is conscious, breathing normally, but having some injuries, bleeding so far from his fingers and knees. Still taking further.
2: We're all Coach from 81.
1: Coach from 81. Vehicle that's on scene is a red Kia Sportage.
2: Copy, thank you.
1: Units en route to the MVA. This is going to be a vehicle versus a bicyclist. Your patient's a 40-year-old male, conscious, breathing normally, and complaining of injuries to his fingers and knees. The RP was not involved, unknown how fast the car was going at the time.
3: Thank you, I think.
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0: 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Will be for FTA theft, third resisting arrest. Will be Mason County only.
2: Yeah, we're on scene. We got one car blocking in the road. We've got what appears to be a bicycle sitting upright on the side of the road. A lot of bystanders. No wheels down. No vehicles injured or destroyed. We'll be out checking. Engine 95 is going to have don't like it.
0: Engine 95, I copy you. One car blocking the road. All wheels down. No injuries in the vehicle. Out checking for other injuries, and you're going to have Delphi Command at 1531.

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1: 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Delta Command, go ahead.
2: Yeah, I just have one mission at this time. 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
3: 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Unit 2, Adam 28. 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
0: Where did you go? 2.33.
5: 33, go ahead.
0: I put a name and then disorderly call. If you can run an attached call, handle it after my current.
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0: No, Miranda, and invoked.
1: No, Miranda, invoked, 1836. At the Olympia Airport Tower.
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1: 4-19 is going to be a suspicious search at the Olympia Airport Tower. The male trying to get into the hangar, he has a baseball bat in his hand.
2: Matching copies. Can we see if county can respond?
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2: 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We have one detained, the driver of the vehicle, and the female is refusing to exit the vehicle. She does have a dog inside as well.
1: Copy, you have the driver detained. Female is refusing to exit the vehicle with a K9 1537.

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1: 12-6.
2: Last okay. Sherwood,
0: right.
2: Sam Henry, Edward, Robert, William, Ocean, okay. Ocean David, First Name,
3: awesome.
2: Zebra, Adam, Nora, Edward, Middle, okay. N from Norman,
3: okay.
2: Date of birth, 2008,
3: The driver of the car was leaving a stop sign, just didn't see him and hit him. We don't think we've even got any broken bones. We're okay with an AL or a BLS transport if you guys want to cancel.
4: 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Capital, Medicaid's clear.
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0: Tom Otter is asking for an assist on a suspicious circumstance. 78th Avenue Southwest. They don't have anyone available to go right now. It is a subject walking around with a baseball bat. Appears to be trying to get into a hangar at the Olympia Airport.
1: Affirm. I'll divert and I'll take at least one more.
0: Sam 13 diverting to Tom Otter and you need one more unit.
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2: 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I'll hold back.
0: Units to the airport. It'll be a white male on a bike. He's wearing something black on his head. I don't know if it's a hat or a scarf. He has on black pants. He's carrying a bat. This is being called in by the airport manager, and security has eyes on him as well. 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
1: 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County is requesting that you respond for possible malnish.
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1: 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Hey,

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0: Mercury's transporting Pete, so you can show the truck out of service assisting that Mercury.
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2: Four out of 25, 27. 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It says that subject's UTL. I just need to check in the Malmish.
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1: Hi, command. Go ahead.
4: Hey, command, Sturman. It is District 9 is going to be clear. We'll keep seeing with First County Sheriff. Thanks.
1: You're welcome. 1551. Fred Meyer.
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6: 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She's detained or logged.
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4: 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Is there anything else pending on the screen?
1: Negative.

0: Yes, sir. Boy 82.
1: Boy 82 then?
0: 922 actually doesn't exist. For my chief guess, it'll be 802 Century Court Northeast.
1: Received.
0: Impossible mission. Two boy 33. Subject by the name of Matthew Stone is at the UGM and was in jail for assaulting the RP. RP is advising they have a no contact order with the male. Still taking further.
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0: 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Cross street is between Shirley Street southeast and 25th Avenue southeast.
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2: Good. I think I'm on the opposite side, but he said he's going to come get me. I'll advise if there's any damage.
3: 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I'm anti-harassment order for now, but no contact. It is a no contact order, okay. But not DD.
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0: County Charles area, taking a non-anon, Sherwin-Williams, Martin West. Radio 274, what was that last traffic? Taking a non-anon in the Charles area at Sherwin-Williams. I got me. First 66, you know it.
1: 6-2-33. Go ahead. How's ETL in the immediate area? You mind checking around the IT center and S&K market?
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0: T2 Battalion T1. This is coming in from the security company as an automatic alarm. No calls from on site. It's coming through as Building 16 fire. There has been one previous alarm in the last 90 days for fire.
1: Battalion T1.
0: Shift

0: Charles, I'm in. I'm clear.
1: 1610.
2: 33, guys.
0: What was the petitioner's name?
2: They Curtis Jennifer, first of Jennifer.
1: Surprising, there's a subject on the roof trying to break in. Will be a white male, 20 years of age, unknown clothing description.
3: I live at 4 Trevory Lawn, St. Pete, 1611.
0: That might be him as well. Yes, I was wondering.
1: Engine chief, you go ahead.
4: We're on scene, medium size, three story. We got alarm sounding. It appears evacuated. We'll be out investigating.
1: Copy, on scene, medium size, two story. Alarm sounding, out investigating at 1611.

0: for I-25 or Paul 35. The ERP is advising his brother is out there and has the individual detained.
1: Twenty-seven. Is this a business?
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4: 62-33.
2: Greg.
4: What were the update is possibly a flu had taken off short, possibly. Southbound on Franklin.
2: Person, thank you.
3: Great, if you can keep up. Tupac, go ahead.
5: Runner to attach the suspect info added and any issue with him. And if you can check the apps for any vehicles registered to him, please.
3: Hey, from.
6: As yellow response. 426, Lily Road Northeast, number 205. Cross Street is between Ensign Road Northeast and Providence Lane Northeast.

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0: Received.
1: 38, got multiple people leaving this address.
0: Four ball 27, I copy multiple people leaving address.
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2: 2725, do we have a direction of travel?
3: He's on Tomar Boulevard and Doris Capitals is where they left.
2: Received. I'm at that intersection. I'm not seeing anything.
3: I'm going back to see what he was trying to break into. 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
2: 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What was his description?
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0: is out of breath, so somebody is trying to kill him and is whispering. Caller says people in Seattle are trying to kill him, and the call receiver is having a hard time understanding him.
1: Okay, I got all that. Where is that at?
0: 9th Avenue Southeast, Capitol Way South.
1: Copy. I acknowledge you. Okay, good.
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0: Received.

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5: 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Somebody is returning.
2: We confirm both the faulty detector and the attic. Maintenance is on scene, and alarm company is on their way at 1621. Truck 1 Medic 10, you're seeing a 45-year-old female conscious, breathing normally, complaining of a seizure. I don't know if it's a first time. I'm 34.
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2: Seven six two, male and female, stole some Nike products. They have walked through the Olive Garden parking lot. Still taking further.

0: 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At 900 Capital Way South. Cross Street is between 9th Avenue Southeast and 10th Avenue Southwest.
1: I'm juvenile on a pedal go-kart in the middle of the road at 100th Court in Grove Road.
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3: I'm gonna contact a possible. This is in Washington.
5: 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Out 81.
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1: Charles 43. Partner is calling the hotel to see if they have anybody registered with this phone number.
3: Don't want copies.
1: 1626.
4: Medicaid, copy.
1: Medicaid.
4: Confirm the description. I believe he said he's on Washington.
1: Through book 48, copy clear. Report 1626.
2: Good.
1: Caller says the child abandoned the go-kart in the middle of the roadway. Last saw him 2 ago, so unknown where the child went, but the go-kart's left in the road.
2: Copy.
1: 1626.
7: Yeah, Ken from 111. This one's seizure with history. We got a call going across the street if you want to take that one instead.

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3: I'm 34 T Screen. Angela Medic 10, this is going to be a flipping named Russell. He states he's in the garage of the hotel. Just for information, Russell called from a different number not long ago. In crisis, was very out of breath.
4: Chapel, I'm in Angel 1, you able to confirm our address?
3: He's going to be in the parking garage for the town place per phase 2.
4: Angel 1 copies, parking garage.
3: Number 516-10 and Yelm 2 en route. This has occurred in front of the calling party's address, 14313 Bald Hills Road Southeast, 3 vehicle collision. Still taking further.
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2: Good point, 33. 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However, I'm seeing a person of interest out of Everest Police Department. It's not a warrant. 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
3: Copy. You can attach this photo then.
2: 36.
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1: 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Did I hear your radios in the background of my phone call?
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0: 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In one of the vehicles, there's a 7-year-old female, conscious, unknown breathing, bleeding from the face.
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3: 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Verbal only. RP was smoking marijuana. The male half was trying to get the marijuana back from the RP and threatened to break the door down. RP keeps yelling, "Give me a minute." There are weapons in the residence in the male half's room. This is a dispute between two roommates. Still thinking further. The Seaboy area for a walking unknown injury accident.
2: 3482.
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4: Yes, 6-4-10.
5: 6-4-10.
4: Incoming pain down there. There's three vehicles. A minor injury, but there's a grenade.
5: 6-4-10, I copied. Incoming gen can downgrade. There are three vehicles. What was the rest of your traffic?
4: One occupant with minor injuries, but they're declining aid at this time.
5: One occupant with minor injuries, declining aid.
1: Great, how are you going to come out?
5: Yelm 2-1635. Unit, figure out the day accident. There's going to be two red vehicles involved. They're going to be blocking the northbound lane on Pacific.

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1: Law enforcement is on the scene. One occupant has minor injuries. That is the call you need. Also checking on others.
2: Fourteen from truck one. We'll take your wheel.
3: Appreciate it.
0: Israel Road Southeast. It was two males on foot and one on a scooter in a gray vehicle chasing each other. It's possibly related to the call you're on now.
4: Yeah, there was a gray vehicle and somebody on a motorcycle that left when I originally pulled in. Is that the description?
0: Hey, from their advising, it's a scooter and a gray vehicle and a white male wearing a black t-shirt and shorts. And the vehicle is actually going to be a silver Subaru.
4: Copy. I'll go check it.
5: We got 4135 will be in route as well.
0: 435.
4: I'm sorry, Radio. You said 600 Southeast?
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1: 4719, I copy your traffic and break. 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
3: The collision is going to be blocking the inside eastbound, or crushing westbound lane. And the patient just has pain on his hand from the airbag.
1: Copy, blocking westbound lane. Patient has pain on his hand. County Adam area for a traffic problem. Abandoned vehicle in the roadway, 88th and Little Rock.
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2: 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It appears unattended at this time, but we'll be out attempting to make contact with the homeowners.
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0: 27 Lincoln 5, they confirmed that he was running north through the DSHS parking lot.
1: They got one behind Fess.
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1: 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Detaining one now.
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0: 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At 2420 Hogum Bay Road Northeast. Cross Street is between Hogum Bay X Road Northeast and Willamette Drive Northeast.
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At 311 Collins Road Northwest. Cross Street is between Trump Avenue Northwest and Coates Avenue Southeast.

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2: I believe it was a male opened up the door and then slammed the door.
1: Copy, male opened the door and then slammed it. County boy area taking a disorderly subject, Martin and Carpenter. Subject screaming and threatening people as they walk by.
3: Three
1: nine from Israel Road. 1 boy 3 9 from Israel Road. Subject is a black female wearing a blue shirt, black pants, no weapons. She approached the calling party and started threatening the calling party. And this is being called in by a staff person at Super Chronic.
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5: Engine 83, tender 83, station 83, engine 81, boat fire in the water. At 312 73rd Avenue Northeast. Cross Street is between Bayview Drive Northeast and Commercial Street Northeast.
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3: Cool. She's on the sidewalk, not the business, so it's going to be there. So you can start one that way.
1: Receive. 4719, go ahead.
2: 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You can clear the shot result.
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